0: Tuesday night. You found Delilah. This is The Light at Night, Chicago's favorite love songs all night long. So tell me, how are you doing tonight? The air may be warm and sultry out there, but we are here to cool you down after a long, hot day. To provide the soundtrack to help you relax and unwind, let the troubles and stresses of the day just wash away. Right now, let's start off the show with a caller I've got on hold who will be able to share their story more with us. Nathan, welcome to the Delilah Show. Happy summer. What can I do for you?
1: I married this woman who put her claws into me when I was 26 years old, and I love her so much, but I didn't realize it at the time. I could never let go of her, and then all of a sudden, after 14 years, I all of a sudden, knew that she was the one for me. I couldn't let go of her, and I begged her to marry me, and she said yes. I have just been the happiest person.
0: Okay, I'm confused. You said you were 26, and she put her claws into you.
1: She wouldn't let me go. I was a little bit of a flirt back then, and she just didn't let me go. Then we moved in together. We've been together ever since. And she cooks her pies, and I cook the roasts and the rotisseries and the barbecues. And we just had the best life. I guess what I'm trying to tell you is that I never dreamed that would be the girl for me.
0: So back in the day, you were so busy flirting with others, you didn't even realize you had a diamond right there next to you all along. That's what I'm hearing.
1: Exactly.
0: That you were a knucklehead and you were missing this major blessing right in front of you because you were chasing skirts.
1: Exactly.
0: You are one lucky man that she didn't kick you to the curb.
1: You're exactly right. But since then, I went from a home health aide to a nurse's aide to I'm a nurse now. I've been a nurse for almost 20 years.
0: What kind of pie is she baking you tonight?
1: Well, she baked me a blueberry cream pie last week.
0: Oh, that sounds like heaven.
1: But if it wasn't for her, I would have never became a nurse.
0: So she's more than your partner. She's your best friend, it sounds like. Your inspiration.
1: Yep.
0: Go enjoy your sweetie pie.

0: 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More music, more variety. And the songs you know and love. As we do our best to keep you company on this Tuesday night. The other day, I was at my favorite thrift store. And I saw Alan, the manager. I have known him for years. And he said, I've got some good news, but some sad news. And I said, tell me. And he said, I'm moving. I'm leaving. And I'm like, how can you do that? I love seeing you when I come in here, being very selfish. And he said, well, my mom's getting older, and I want to spend time with her. Grown man, and he realizes the value of family. And he said that his goal is to get his siblings to move closer to home so that they can enjoy one another and can enjoy their mom while they've still got her. And I said, oh, Alan, I wish that I had that wisdom. My mom passed away when she was young. She was only 57. And I wish that I had your wisdom. Be passionate about your family. If you've been blessed with a family that loves you, even if they're cray-cray, because they are, trust me, if you've been blessed with a family that loves you, be passionate about them. Spend time with them. Put the device down. Talk to one another. Be thankful. Laugh hard. Play games. Be passionate about your family. You're listening to Delilah.
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got a letter from a young military bride who says, I listen to you every night. When my husband was away for military training, your words got me through. This last week, my husband has been in the hospital for a heart condition. It has been one stressful day after another. I'm trying to stay so strong for my love and be his rock. I haven't left his side, and I want him to know I never will. Please play a song to get us through this hard time from Alexandria Brown, who is only 21 years old. You are so young, sweetheart, and I will pray for you, for your husband, that his heart would be strong and healed, and that you would have a wonderful life together.

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0: 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Right here with me, Delilah, on Chicago's Light at Night. When you look back upon your life, when you turn around and look back, can you see the someones who've made a great difference in your life? The person whose simple act of caring, their wisdom, their kindness made an impression upon you. Probably with somebody who wasn't even trying to get attention. They weren't getting recognition for their good deeds. They weren't trying to win some award. They weren't trying to hog up the spotlight and say, look at me, look at me. I did a kindness. People like that, that's not really a kindness. That's just something you're doing to get attention. It was probably a teacher or a neighbor, a grandparent. Maybe it was a Sunday school teacher, a scout leader, someone that volunteered to go out of their way to help another person. And because of that, your life was made better. I could sit here and name off a dozen people. So many people that simply by reaching out and being kind changed the trajectory of my young life. Who was that person in your life? Who were those people? And are you doing that for others? Are you doing that to change the lives of others? Are you volunteering? Are you giving of yourself? Are you helping others to reach their dreams? Are you being thoughtful? Are you sitting in the balcony of somebody's life, cheering them on, saying, you can do it. You've got it in you. Don't give up. I hope so. I hope that's the kind of person you are. Thank you for being here with us tonight. You're listening to Delilah.
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0: you,
1: John, I'm glad you've called us. So what can I do to make your night a little more enjoyable?
2: Well, I'd like to dedicate a song to a very special lady that I met about a year ago. And we have kind of a unique situation. My job keeps me away from home a lot. I'm a pilot, so it's kind of...
1: I get it.
2: And her name is Marion. The support she gives me and... the love is just really incredible. Never really met anybody like her. So, like I said, we're apart quite a bit, but when we get home or when I get back, it's just a very, very special relationship. I feel very blessed.
1: Mm-hmm. In other words, you're going out of your mind missing her right now.
2: Pretty much, yeah.
1: Yeah, pretty much, and you're trying to be cool because you don't want to come on too strong.
2: Right, yes. Yeah, you pretty much got that one on
1: there. Yep, so you gotta be cool. You gotta play it cool. You don't want to let her know that you really feel like you're 16 again and you really have a wicked crush on her and you can't wait to see her again, huh?
2: Pretty much the story.
1: Mm-hmm, mm-hmm. And then you go to sleep thinking about her and you wake up thinking about her and pretty much all day she crosses your mind.
2: Pretty much, yeah.
1: All right, I'll play a good song for you. You have a great summer and get home soon to that woman.
2: Well, thanks for your time.
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2: Hi there, you've called Delilah on Chicago's Light at Night. Who is this?
3: Hi, I'm Casey.
2: Hi, Casey. Welcome. What can I do for you tonight?
3: Hi, I was really hoping that you would play a song for my amazing husband, Joshua.
2: Tell me about this amazing husband of yours.
3: He's a sergeant with our police department here, and he works incredibly long and hard hours to let me be a stay-at-home mom for our boys, and he often goes without being able to be there for them for the special events and stuff, just to give me the opportunity for them for everything. And I have no words to explain how much he means to me and how thankful I am for the sacrifices he makes for our family.
2: So Joshua is out there keeping our cities safe, keeping our streets safe, despite a lot of craziness going on in the world. And

0: and working hard so that you can work hard at raising your family.
1: Yes, ma'am. He does.
0: And do you ever get time, like, alone for a date night?
1: It's few and far between, but we try. We try really hard when we get those moments to cherish them and to make the most of it when we can.
0: Well, I'll play a song for you if you promise me that sometime in the next few weeks, you will find a babysitter, ask mom, ask grandma, ask somebody, so that you two can go have a date night.
1: Yes, ma'am. I will make that promise to you.
0: All right. Good night. Thank you for calling.

0: Chris. Hi, this is Delilah. I hear you've got a big day coming up in a few weeks.
1: I do. I'm marrying the most wonderful girl in the world.
0: What's her name?
1: Her name's Hannah.
0: You sound young. How old are you?
1: I am. I'm 22.
0: How old is Hannah?
1: She's 22 as well.
0: Oh, you kids are so young.
1: I know. We're very excited, though.
0: This is the one, the only, forever.
1: It is.
0: All right. Let me try to play that for you. Have a beautiful wedding.
1: All right. Thank you.
0: Bye-bye.

0: 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Right here with me, Delilah, on Chicago's Light at Night. Earlier, I was talking about people that make a difference in our life. People that make a difference in our life. There's a girl I went to school with. She was in my Girl Scout group. She was in my homeroom several times because we're from a very small town. Her name is Lisa. And Lisa has been organizing. She and Cecile and a couple other people have been organizing our class reunions for many, many decades now. We graduated in 1978. And every 5 years, we have a class reunion. Every 5 years, we do something special. We have dinners. We have barbecues. We have cookouts. We made pottery last time. We do fun things. We go to the lake. Every 5 years, they do this. These people volunteer hours and hours and hours so that we can get together and share memories and laughter and catch up. Who is in your life volunteering, planning? Planning the wedding party, planning the baby shower, planning the class reunion, planning the Girl Scout camp out, planning to bring the goodies for s'mores. Be that person. Be the s'more person. Be the one who brings the marshmallows and the good chocolate and the graham crackers. Not the stale graham crackers. The fresh graham crackers. And of course, be the one who brings the radio so you can listen to the Delilah Show all night long. You're listening to Delilah.
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0: Hi, Maria. How are you this evening?
1: Oh, going through a lot right now, stressed out. I was married for 11 years, and about 2.5 years ago, I came home from work, and my husband just moved out. And he just leaves. And then suddenly, he blocked his number. He would call me private, but no explanation. And, you know, and it's so hurtful, you know, and I don't know what to do, if I should just move on or just let go and just move on with the rest of my life.
0: Why would you hang on to somebody who clearly isn't interested in being in a committed relationship? What is there to hang on to? Is he supporting you financially?
1: No.
0: Is he supporting you emotionally? Does he meet your emotional needs?
1: No.
0: Is he supporting you physically? Does he meet your physical needs?
1: No.
0: Is he supporting you spiritually?
1: No.
0: So, according to you, he is not in your life, even as a friend, and certainly not as a husband. There is nothing to hang on to. According to you, there's nothing to hang on to because he is not there for you in any way, shape, or form.
1: I don't know what I'm waiting for.
0: Sweetheart, you deserve to be loved completely and totally and fiercely. And you should not settle for less.
1: I know. I can't seem to move on. I just... holding on to something that is not even there.
0: You deserve to be loved unconditionally. Okay?
1: Okay.
0: All right. Let me play a song for you.

0: 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This is The Light at Night. I'm Delilah. And it's time for our first Delilah Dilemma of the evening. Eyes of Faith makes stunningly good-looking eyeglasses. I should know, they're the only glasses I wear. The Eyes of Faith team, Jim and Amy, and others have put a plan together to provide you with an eye exam, as well as providing one to someone else less fortunate living in Ghana. That's where Eyes of Faith Vision does such great work. One example, a 7-year-old boy was recently given new, much-needed eyeglasses. It's the first time ever this little boy could see the words on the chalkboard and in a book. When you become a member of Eyes of Faith Vision Plan, you not only get reimbursed for your annual eye exam from any licensed eye care professional, but you also provide a life-changing eye exam at the Eyes of Hope Vision Center in Ghana. 99% of the time is the first eye exam ever for that individual. The Eyes of Faith Vision Plan offers discounts on eyeglass frames, contact lenses, virtual eye care appointments, and so much more. 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Tonight's Delilah's Dilemma is from Mary, who says, "Dear Delilah, I recently got married. And on my wedding night, I found out that my husband was talking to other women. It's not the first time either. Call me stupid for staying with a guy who I thought would change, but sadly does not seem to be changing. I'm tired of always being the one putting out the effort. I've tried communicating with him, but it feels like everything I say goes in one ear and out the other. I guess I married him having the hope that he would change. I guess I'm seeing I was wrong. Is it really worth staying? Please help me," from Mary. Mary, I will have my mama Delilah words for you coming up next. You're listening to Delilah.
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6: Delilah. Tonight's Delilah's Dilemma is from a woman named Mary who discovered on her wedding night that her husband was not being faithful. I don't know if he was not being faithful completely or just in his intentions of flirting with other women. But your note doesn't say whether that's the case or not, Mary. But what it does say is that you are not married to somebody who cherishes you. You married somebody who makes you feel less than, who does not cherish you, who does not honor you, who does not respect you, or he wouldn't be flirting with other women. So, yes, you did not make a wise choice marrying somebody thinking he would change. I made the same mistake more than once, honey. So, you say, is it really worth staying anymore? You don't tell me any reasons why you would stay. All you're telling me is that you're married to somebody who on your wedding night disrespected you, and every time you try to share your heart with him, shuts you down and doesn't care. So if you want to stay in a very one-sided marriage, you're going to be very miserable. If he isn't willing to fight for you, to cherish you, to love you, to honor you, to protect that beautiful heart of yours, then it's not really a marriage at all. So you're going to have to figure out what your definition of marriage is, because this is not a marriage. What you're describing might be a piece of paper, but that's not a marriage.

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2: 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We live in crazy times, but here you will find a respite from the storms of life. Here we try to offer up hope and beautiful love songs to touch your heart.

0: Hi, good evening. Who is this?
1: My name is Elizabeth.
0: What can I do for you?
1: Okay, I have two special ladies, two very good friends of mine that God has put in my path, and they've made a special, they have a special place in my heart. They're a family, up at my family home, and I wanted to dedicate something very special for them.
0: Are we talking sister girlfriends that know everything about you and still love you?
1: Yeah, well, it's my boss and one of my coworkers. There's a lot of complaint about bosses, but I can't complain about mine.
0: So you got a good boss.
1: Definitely the best.
0: What's her name?
1: Her name is Jackie.
0: And your coworker that's your friend?
1: Nancy.

0: 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Right here with me, Delilah, on Chicago's Light at Night. There is a man who's an author. He's a pastor. I've met him. I love him. His name is Max Lucado. And he said, the people who make a difference are not the ones with the credentials, but the ones with the concern. The ones with the concern. Be concerned about one another. The world's gone crazy. There's no doubt about that. I say that all the time, but it's true. There's so much division and distrust. Be the neighbor that's concerned. Be the neighbor that reaches out in love. Don't worry about your credentials or what you're wearing or how fancy your car is. That doesn't matter. The people who make a difference are the ones who are concerned, the ones who are caring. Give of your time. That is the most thoughtful gift of all. You're listening to Delilah.
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0: Hello, welcome to the Delilah Show. Who is this?
1: This is Haley.
0: Hi, Haley. This is Delilah. What can I do for you?
1: I first want to start out by saying I've dreamt about getting through to your show for 12 years now. I've tried pretty much every night, and this is the first time I've finally been able to do it. So I want to thank you for everything that you've helped me get through. And the next thing was I wanted to dedicate a song to my wonderful and amazing fiance, who we've been together for over 6 years now, and he has helped me get through so much. He's been by my side through everything, and we've never given up on each other, no matter what obstacles we've had to go through, and some of them were pretty big.
0: So you said engaged for 6 years. Are you planning your future, or...
1: We've been together 6 years. We've been engaged for a year and a half.
0: What's your fiance's name?
1: Evan.
0: Okay, I'll find a good song for you. Thank you for calling.
1: Thank you so much.
0: Thank you for listening all these years. Thank you for dreaming of getting through to me. Was it as good as in your dream?
1: Oh, so much better.
0: Are you getting so emotional because you got a hold of me, or because you're so in love?
1: Both.
0: Really?
1: Yeah.
0: I wish I could just reach through the phone line, Haley, and give you a big hug.
1: Thank you, Delilah.

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1: Every night, I encourage you to reach out and love someone. And I know that sounds trite and I know it sounds corny, but it really can change the world. If you stop acting out of selfishness or fear, oh, how many people are motivated out of fear or out of that victim mentality? Somebody got something I didn't. Somebody took advantage of me. Somebody is blaming me. When you can stop acting out of that space and instead reach out and love someone, share from your heart. If you don't have resources to share, share your time, share your knowledge, share your love. That's why I'm here each night, to encourage you to reach out and love someone.
0: We will be back, Chicago. Thank you for sharing this night with me. 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

0: Hi, is this Jacqueline?
1: Yeah.
0: Hi, welcome to the Delilah Show. What can I do for you?
1: I actually have a little story about me. Back when I was born with only 10% hearing in one ear and none in the other. I eventually lost all hearing, became completely deaf. Well, during the meantime, I met my boyfriend at the time, now he's husband. He learned sign language to speak to me. About a year ago, I got cochlear implants in both ears. Well, with the cochlear implants and hearing aids in both ears right now, I can hear 65% in my good ear. And we just had a hearing test on, again, on my other ear, I hear about 30% now. I've been doing a lot of vocal rehab to speak. Sometimes I slur, not all the time.
0: You sound wonderful to me.
1: Thanks.
0: And what's your husband's name who's been with you through all this?
1: Christopher.
0: How long have you been married?
1: 3 years.
0: And what song can you listen to now that you can hear it? What song would you like me to play for you and Christopher?
1: We actually don't have a song. We didn't even dance at our wedding because I couldn't hear at the time. So we don't really have any song for us.
0: Wow. This is a big responsibility then, Jacqueline, that I would find the perfect song for you and Christopher. I will play a great song for you. Thank you for calling and sharing, and thank you for being so courageous.
1: Thanks.
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2: Turn down the lights. Turn up the music. We're here to smooth off the rough edges of your day, to invite you to relax and unwind and put the pressures and the stress of the day aside and just think for a minute about that someone who loves you more than anything.

0: welcome to the Delilah Show. Who is this?
1: My name is Summer.
0: Hi, Summer. What can I do for you?
1: I would like to dedicate a song to my husband, Renee.
0: And what do you want to tell me about your hubby?
1: Actually, we have been apart for about 6 months now, and we have 1 month to go till we're together again. So I just wanted to let him know to hang in there. I know he's trying to tough it out, and so am I.
0: Apart as in he's in the military, he's away at college, or apart as in he's eating bad food and wearing a jumpsuit?
1: Actually, that he's apart just with family right now due to personal circumstances on his side. So I just wanted to, you know, let him know that I'm still here, and I love him more than anything in this world, and I will be by him no matter what forever, and one more month, and we'll be together again.
0: All right. I will find a good song. What's his name, Renee?
1: Yes.

Side. 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You found Delilah on the Light at Night. 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Thankfulness should live on in our hearts every day of the year. When you have a grateful attitude, when you live a life of service, a life of gratitude, you are a much better person to be around than somebody who doesn't. People who are constantly thinking about themselves, what they have, what they want, what they need, what they're going to need, what they're going to need in the future, blah, blah, blah, blah, blah. They're not nearly as fun to be around as people who are constantly giving, constantly loving, constantly sharing. I encourage you to have an attitude of gratitude year round, all the time. We'll be back. You're listening to Delilah.

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0: You've called Delilah. Who is this?
1: My name is Alexis.
0: Hi, Alexis. What can I do for you?
1: I need some advice.
0: You need advice. You called the right person because, boy, do I love to tell people what they should do.
1: Good.
0: What can I help you with? What do you need advice on?
1: So I've had this friend, like a really good friend, for more than 3 years. And he wants to go farther. And it's like, I feel kind of weird, but then everything that I want in a guy goes back to him.
0: So you've been good friends for 3 years. How old are you?
1: I'm 19.
0: And he has all the qualities that you would want in a forever partner.
1: Yeah.
0: And he's crazy about you.
1: Yeah.
0: And the problem is what?
1: I don't want to lose him as a friend. What if we broke up and then, like, weren't friends?
0: Why would you enter into a relationship thinking you're going to break up with him?
1: He said the same thing. I could see us together, but he's shy too, and I'm a really shy person too. He knows that I like him, and I don't know.
0: If I were you and I had somebody absolutely crazy in love with me that I liked and that was my friend and was attractive, I would take the chance.

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0: 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This is The Light at Night. I'm Delilah. And now it is time for our second Delilah Dilemma feature of the evening, our late night dilemma. Tonight's Delilah's Dilemma is from Mary, who says, "Dear Delilah, I recently got married, and on my wedding night, I found out that my husband was talking to other women. It's not the first time either. Call me stupid for staying with the guy who I thought would change, but sadly does not seem to be changing. I'm tired of always being the one putting out the effort. I've tried communicating with him, but it feels like everything I say goes in one ear and out the other. I guess I married him having the hope that he would change. But I guess I'm seeing I was wrong. Is it really worth staying? Please help me from Mary." Mary, I will have my mama Delilah words for you coming up next. 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

her own. Tonight's Delilah's Dilemma is from a woman named Mary who discovered on her wedding night that her husband was not being faithful. I don't know if he was not being faithful completely or just in his intentions of flirting with other women. But your note doesn't say whether that's the case or not, Mary. But what it does say is that you are not married to somebody who cherishes you. You married somebody who makes you feel less than, who does not cherish you, who does not honor you, who does not respect you, or he wouldn't be flirting with other women. So, yes, you did not make a wise choice marrying somebody thinking he would change. I made the same mistake more than once, honey. So, you say, is it really worth staying anymore? You don't tell me any reasons why you would stay. All you're telling me is that you're married to somebody who on your wedding night disrespected you. And every time you try to share your heart with him, shuts you down and doesn't care. So if you want to stay in a very one-sided marriage, you're going to be very miserable. If he isn't willing to fight for you, to cherish you, to love you, to honor you, to protect that beautiful heart of yours, then it's not really a marriage at all. So you're going to have to figure out what your definition of marriage is, because this is not a marriage. What you're describing might be a piece of paper, but that's not a marriage.

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2: Life moves so fast. And one thing that I've learned over the years is that we don't always have second chances. None of us are promised a tomorrow. So seize the moment, seize the day, live it fully, live it well, and love well while you're doing it. I am here to help you do just that tonight.

0: Bruce, welcome to the Delilah Show. How are you tonight?
1: Fine, and you?
0: I'm wonderful. Who are you thinking of?
1: Marcia.
0: Marcia girlfriend, Marcia wife, Marcia buddy. Who is Marcia?
1: Marcia wife-to-be.
0: Marcia fiancé.
1: Yes, ma'am.
0: When are you getting married?
1: We're just going to take off and get married.
0: Just going to do a little elope thing.
1: Yes.
0: And what do you want to tell Marcia tonight on the radio?
1: Tell her that she is my best friend. She has become my whole life. She has stood beside me through some of the worst times I thought I would never have to endure in a lifetime. And she's been there and beside me. And I love her very much.
0: And you just want a sweet song to tell that to the whole world?
1: Yes, I do.
0: All right. I'll wrap it up with a big red bow.
1: Thank you.
0: Bye-bye.

0: 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More music, more variety. And the songs you know and love. Right here on The Light at Night, you found Delilah. Are you feeling a little worn out? Maybe a little used up? Maybe you've had people taking advantage of you day after day, and you give and you give and you give, and you feel like you just can't give anymore. Remember, the people that we give to may or may not show gratitude. But each time we extend a real favor, each time we extend ourselves, we strengthen the world in a small way. At least I like to believe that. I hope you've got a giving heart and a generous nature, and I hope this show helps to fill you up when you feel like you can't continue on. You're listening to Delilah.
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0: summer. What can I do for you?
1: Well, I recently moved back to where my family is. And my ex-fiance of 3 years, we've been separated for a year now. And he still has all of me. And I'm kind of trying to keep in contact with him, but he just wants to be friends. And I don't know. It's just, I can't live with him, but I can't live without him either. So it's complicated.
0: Not really, because it sounds like he's made it very clear he doesn't want to be in an intimate, connected relationship with you.
1: Yes, ma'am.
0: And for whatever reason, you don't want to believe him, and so you're making a knucklehead fool out of yourself, pursuing somebody who's not into you.
1: Yes.
0: So stop. You deserve better.
1: Yes, I do.
0: I mean, I did that dance for many, many, many, many, many miserable years. Oh, I know he really loves me deep down inside. He just doesn't know how to show it. I know if I'm just patient, something's going to happen. Give me a break.
1: And that's the way it was when we were together. Like, he wasn't into me.
0: Letting go is not an easy thing to do. Let me find a song to help you do just that.
1: Thank you, Delilah.

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0: 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Right here on The Light at Night, you found Delilah. You know, one fun thing about having a new love in your life, in fact, for me, the most fun thing when I fell in love was getting to know them. You have to learn them, what they like, what makes them happy, what makes them unhappy, even more important to learn. What are their passions? What are their goals? What are their favorite colors or movies? If you are falling in love for the very first time, or hopefully falling in love for the very last time, call me and I will find the perfect song for you. You're listening to Delilah.
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23: Delilah. Hi, James. Thank you for your patience. This is Delilah.
24: Hi, Delilah.
23: How are you tonight?
24: I'm just a little lonely tonight, that's all.
23: Why?
24: My last relationship was about 2 years ago, and it ended when I got deployed. And then spending the 18 months with guys talking about, you know, returning to, you know, the girlfriends and the wives and the loved ones, and then knowing I'm not returning to anybody.
23: Well, let's not say not anybody. I'm sure you had plenty of family members and friends loving you.
24: Oh, yeah. Yeah. You know, mom and dad and my sisters and grandma. And
23: just not the same in your book as a sweet little thing with beautiful face and long flowing hair.
24: Yeah, something, you know, that I can come home, you know, to snuggle to or, you know, just be with and share my life with. I just haven't been able to find anybody or develop any relationship with anybody. So a lot of times I feel like a troll underneath the bridge.
23: Do you look like the troll underneath the bridge? Because that could explain it.
24: No. I don't have the horns and the grotesque figures. At least I don't think so. But it just
23: could. The problem be that you're very sweet and very shy and very soft spoken, and you're not used to approaching women.
24: Yeah, that could be the problem.
23: Yeah, because I can tell just from your voice.
24: You know, some part of me doesn't think I know how to look for anybody.
23: Okay, so you need to identify what your passions are. Mm-hmm. Find your way to places where others who are like-minded gather, mm-hmm. and you will find somebody that you're compatible with.
24: I appreciate it.
23: You have a good night.
24: Thank you much.

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I'm Delilah, sharing the night with you on 93.9 Light FM. More music, more variety, and the greatest love songs of all time here in Chicago. It is time for me to slip out of here and take off into the darkness if I didn't get to your request or dedication. I apologize. Have a wonderful, wonderful day tomorrow. And do me a favor, take some time out of your Wednesday schedule to slow down and love someone. Good night. 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

mornings are just better with someone who gets you, you know? Hey, it's Teresa, and Melissa Foreman is back this morning after 6. She's going to bring the laughs and feels and your favorite songs. 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

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Big, big appreciation. My name's Teresa Lucas. 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

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You're all set. Hey, it's Teresa. 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

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My name's Teresa Lucas. 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

0: 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It is 93.9 Light FM. Melissa Foreman, producer Jim, and you checking in on Wednesday. Oh, Jim. It's July. Hi, Jim. How you doing?
1: Hi.
0: Hi.
1: I'm good.
0: Oh, good. Wait, it's July 29th, and I realized that we forgot to celebrate July 25th, where it was going to be like 5 months to Christmas. But, I mean, it's almost August. Should we be pulling out the Christmas music? That is crazy.
1: Yeah. We should be practicing at least.
0: We should maybe hit the button, that big red button, because it is in here. Just see, I don't know, maybe we do that later today. All right, anyway, happy Wednesday. So happy to be back with you. Sorry about yesterday. Oh, my gosh, I had no power, and we had a flood in the basement. There was just so much drama. But, all right, we're back. We're all together. It happens to be National Chicken Wing Day. It's National Lasagna Day. Do you ever call it lasagna? That's what I like to call it. National Lasagna Day.
1: I mean, I probably have, but in general, no.
0: I love lasagna, Jim. I know you do too, don't you? I love meat lasagna, veggie lasagna.
1: It's my favorite. Are you kidding?
0: I know. I love it too. It's also National Lipstick Day. Oh, by the way, with lasagna, do you ever make it where you do the deconstructed, where you get all the stuff in a pot and then you just toss the noodles and you crack them up and they get soft? Have you ever done it that way, like a deconstructed lasagna?
1: No. I've never made lasagna myself. I always just buy it.
0: Oh, yeah. No, I'll get your recipe. Or maybe people can call in with their favorite lasagna recipe. Yeah. All right. Well,
1: we should have a lasagna party.
0: Oh, that would be fun. I'm just trying to think of it. Yeah, actually.

0: Wednesday, Melissa Foreman, producer Jim, and you. I hope you're awesome. All right, forecast looks great. Sunny and 77 today. Sunshine and 85 tomorrow. We do have a chance of rain on Friday, 81. It's National Chicken Wing Day. It's National Lasagna Day, National Lipstick Day, and we'd love to say hi. What are you doing? Where are you going? Check in. Do you have power? Did your power come back? I have been dealing with this for 29 hours. No, now 48 hours. All right, 855-939-6936. 855-939-6936. Say hello, check in, and we'll kickstart Wednesday with you next.
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1: Yes, 93.9 Light FM, Melissa Forman, producer Jim, and you. Happy Wednesday. We missed you so much yesterday. Sorry about that. A little power outage kept me from work. But anyway, 855-939-6936. We'd love to say hi and check in. How are you doing after everything? What's going on in your world? All right, Jimmy said Michelle is on. She saw The Odyssey. We had been talking about it. All right, you know, let's do this for Wednesday because we're getting closer to the weekend. All right, Michelle, wait. Did you see it because of me or because you guys just decided to go?
2: We were going anyway.
1: Okay, good.
2: And, oh, my goodness. So amazing.
1: I know. I told you.
2: It didn't feel like 3 hours. It did not feel like 3 hours at all. Everything, the way that they did it, it flowed.
1: I know.
2: Oh, my goodness. Christopher Nolan deserves so many Oscars for this movie. The acting, amazing.
1: Anne Hathaway and Matt Damon, I mean, and like...
2: Yeah.
1: And Tom Holland, it was like I said, that must have been how people felt. I was too young, but when you left from Star Wars, the original, that's probably how they felt. Like, what did I just see? And like, you were totally into that world, right?
2: Yes, so much.
1: Now, let me ask you, did you read the book?
2: Amazing.
1: Like, did you read The Odyssey? Did you know the story?
2: No.
1: I didn't know it. Okay, you didn't either.
2: No, my daughter has listened to the music for Epic, which is songs for a musical for The Odyssey. I would hear the songs, but then Bella, my daughter, knew so much. And she said, I'm wondering if they're going to do this or they're going to do this part. Everything came together. Such an amazing movie. And when it comes out, we're purchasing it. It's that good.
1: In the middle of it, I said, the music is so good that I'm noticing it. Like, I'm literally, usually you just don't notice the music in a film. But it was so outstanding that I was actually like, oh my God, my heart's racing with this music. Like, the way they set the it was so... it was incredible. The music was incredible. Again, it's not for the faint of heart. There's definitely scenes that you're jump scared and you're like, what am I watching? But there was not a moment, if you liked it, where you're like, ooh, this should end. You know, it was just that good.
2: Kept you at the edge of your seat, and I jumped multiple times.
1: So in 2 weeks alone, it has garnered $639.6 million globally. $639 2 weeks. Like, every little new character that popped up, you're like, oh my God, there's Charlene Theron. Like, but they did so well at it that you didn't recognize, like, who they were. It was just, okay, good.
2: Yes.
1: I'm so glad you got to. And did you get the $70 Trojan horse popcorn container, or did you pass on that, Michelle?
2: No.
1: You passed. Okay. Okay. I just wanted to know.
2: Don't need that.
1: All right, and did your husband go with you, Matthew or whatever, or just you and Bella? And did he like
2: Matthew?
1: It?
2: Yes.
1: He liked it too?
2: Yes.
1: Okay.
2: Yes.
1: All right.
2: We all liked it.
1: All right, Michelle, well, I'm so glad that you checked in. Anyone else, thoughts on The Odyssey? Did you see it? Did you walk out like Annie, our listener Annie? Were you able to handle it like Michelle? 855-939-6936. All right. Michelle, I love you. Thank you for calling with the review. You're awesome.
2: Oh, thank you. Love you, too.
1: Okay. Hold on for me one sec. Hold on.
2: Okay.
1: All right. And let's take a look at your Wednesday road. See how things look right now.
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20: 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Welcome to Wednesday. Melissa Foreman, producer Jim and you. Sunny and 77 today. Sunshine and 85 tomorrow. Chance of rain and 81 on Friday. We need no more rain. No more. It's National Chicken Wing Day, National Lasagna Day, National Lipstick Day. And don't go anywhere because coming up next, when you hear about this extreme sport, I'm going to tell you all about that. And the one concert you'll never forget. The one concert you'll never forget. We're going to get to that coming up. Be thinking about it, and we'll do it in the next 15 minutes.

0: 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It is 93.9 Light FM. Melissa Foreman, producer Jim, and you. Hope you are awesome and having the best day. Don't forget, Jimmy, a lot of people are calling in about Free Ticket Tuesday yesterday, Air Supply. And they're always like, Melissa, Jim, what's next week? What can I get next week? Next Tuesday morning, 6:05, 7:05, 8:05, and 9:05. This is really Jimmy and I, both of us loved this show every time we've gone. And that is Train. Train is coming back to Chicago. So,
1: oh, yes.
0: August 7th, yes. Credit Union 1 Amphitheater. Don't miss them. They sound so good, and it's just a fun, upbeat night. You're going to love this. Next Tuesday, 6:05, 7:05, 8:05, and 9:05. All right. Jim, I wanted to talk about this story about extreme sports. And there's a new one that we've been talking about called EI. And that sport is extreme ironing. Extreme ironing. I don't know if this is on Ocho. Jim, I haven't checked out Ocho this year. You know, remember they have all those crazy sports like, I don't know, slippery watermelons. And okay, so extreme ironing is really a competition. It consists of ironing clothing in different, usually extreme situations like rock climbing or surfing or kayaking. Extreme ironing. So I thought we could brainstorm either other things that you could, like extremely crazy ways to iron, or we could come up with other things you could do that were extreme. Like I said, like washing the dishes. Like, can you wash the dishes and kayak? Can you wash the dishes and rock climb? Don't you think that would be a good household chore to try to do extreme? Or what about making...
1: Sure.
0: Oh, what about making a bed? Making a bed is an extreme sport, but you have to do it in all kinds of crazy ways. That could be good.
1: Right. How about...
0: What else?
1: This could be a woman's sport. How about while you're water skiing, you have to apply your makeup, and then you get, you know, your points based on how good your makeup looks.
0: Women will do really well at that, Jim. We've had a lot of practice doing it while, you know, at stop signs and stuff, but that's actually really funny. Oh, wait. Oh, what about baking a cake? You have to bake a cake while you're rock climbing or surfing.
1: On top of a dryer, on top of an unbalanced dryer or washer.
0: Yes, okay. What about, again, extreme sports, they actually do this ironing. What about sewing? You should, if they're doing ironing, they should do extreme sewing. Extreme knitting. What about that? Extreme clothing folding. You have to fold clothes while you're surfing and kayaking, and there's wind and all that stuff. Oh, that I would watch. Mm-hmm. Ooh, I like that sport. Yeah. I'm trying to think of things you do around the house where you would have to do that in an extreme way for a sport. Light bulb changing, washing the dishes, taking out the trash. That would be good.
1: Dusting's another big one, but I don't know how you would do that.
0: Extreme vacuuming, Jim. What about extreme vacuuming?
1: Yeah.
0: Oh, my God. And you have this cord, and you're trying to, like, you know, rock climb, but the cord is too short, and you have to figure out how to... Oh, that would be so great. Oh, we got to call Ocho again, because these are things that would be right up their alley. All right. Well, anyway, let us know. Again, extreme ironing, it's a real thing, and you have to do rock climbing, surfing, and kayaking while ironing. So if you could think of other sports and things that you could do while doing these things, that would be amazing. Or if you could think of activities you need to do while extreme sporting, let us know. 855-939-6936. Okay. I love it. Oh, I'm crying.
1: Okay.
0: Jimmy, look it up, though. I got to see what other things it is that you have to do while you're doing the ironing. I just want to know if there's anything else besides the kayaking and the water, whatever it is. All right. Let us know.
1: Okay.
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0: 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Melissa Foreman, producer Jim, and you. I hope you're having an awesome day. Don't forget, we have your chance to win $1,000 13 times a day on the 25. So coming up, you may have a chance to win. Make sure you are listening. Also, with the $1,000, don't forget, we have Free Ticket Tuesday next week, 605-705-805 and 905. You have a chance to go see Train, and you don't want to miss out on them. You could buy those tickets for $1,000. Jim, I was trying to figure out why was Train so good? Like, we both remembered that concert from last year and how awesome it was.
1: Mm-hmm.
0: You know?
1: 100%. Oh, my God. It was. I can't explain it either. It was just like, oh, my God, it was so good.
0: I know. He still sounds so good, and they sound great live, and it's just like a song, like a lot of songs you know on the radio, right?
1: And if you're thinking, Train, pass, I'm telling you now, go, and you will be totally shocked that you're like, oh, I loved it.
0: I loved it. I know. So I was trying to come up with the best concerts you've ever seen. There was a little thing that came up, and it was like, what concert will you never, ever forget? Speaking of Train and Drops of Jupiter and Train and stuff. What other concerts, Jimmy, will you never forget? There's one that comes to mind for me.
1: Pink.
0: I was going to say Pink. Like, how good was she?
1: I'll never forget it.
0: I won't forget it either. She was so good. And then I randomly got those seats by the pole. Like, and because she does all those acrobats and stuff, acrobatic things. And I was by one of the poles where she landed. And I'll never forget. I will never forget that at Soldier Field. Okay, yeah, that's one. I think I'm going back old school, Jim. I don't think I'll ever forget Elton John and Billy Joel. Like, Elton John and Billy Joel was one of the most epic shows ever. I don't remember where it was at. Was it at I think I saw them at Wrigley. But they were also maybe at Soldier Field, too. Bill, right? Mm. You saw Elton John and Billy together, right? Yeah, okay.
1: No, I've never seen them together. I saw them separate.
0: Oh, really? I didn't know. Oh, you got to go see. I hope they'll tour again. I don't know if they ever will, but oh, my God.
1: Elton. No, they're not. I think they got in a fight or something.
0: Well, I think that was just a rumor. No, Elton was drinking and Billy wasn't, and so Elton would be late and all kinds of stuff. There was a little bit of drama, but they're still really close. So Elton and Billy and Pink. I'll never forget Kenny Rogers at Ravinia Gym. And I mean, I felt so bad. And then also because it was like his very last show. And I was like, oh, my God, I got to see him. All right. Who else? Oh, the Jackson 5. I got to see the Jackson 5. Or like in 1984 when they all got back together. And that one show that they talked about, the Michael movie. Wow. I got to see that. That was cool. Oh, Jim, what about the show you saw? Was it Genesis where you were way in the back and they had to put out a little folding chair for you? Do you remember that?
1: No, that was Sting.
0: You'll probably never forget that show. I mean, you could remember a show for more things than just because the artists were great. But is there a show that you will never forget, right? What concert will you never forget? All right, I thought this could be fun, just again, as we think about Train and how good they're going to be next week. 855-939-6936. 855-939-6936. All right, let us know, and we're going to take a look at your roads. We'll see how things are shaping up right now.
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Hello and welcome to Wednesday. Melissa Foreman, producer Jim and you. I hope you're awesome. Forecast looks like sunny and 77 today. Sunshine and 85 tomorrow. Chance of rain and 81 on Friday. It's National Chicken Wing Day, National Lasagna Day. That's lasagna for regular people. National Lipstick Day. And don't go anywhere. The lighter side of the news is coming up just before 7. Have you ever gotten the hiccups and you just can't get rid of them? Yeah, you got to try this. Wait till I tell you about that. If you're going on a job interview, no matter what you do or are interviewing for, don't do this. I'll tell you what that's all about. And if you're a big Twin Peaks fan, you're going to love this news. Coming up just before 7.

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Melissa Foreman, producer Jim and you. All right, you don't want to miss the lighter side of the news coming up next. If you are on a job interview, no matter what it's for, you never want to do this. And wait to hear how old Susan Young is, or how young Susan Young is. She just renewed her driver's license. You have to hear it. Okay, it's coming up in your lighter side of the news next.

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2: Welcome to Wednesday, July 29th. How is it July 29th? 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

0: Day, Melissa Foreman, producer Jim, and you. I missed you yesterday. Sorry about that. I was so busy dealing with like a flooded basement and no power, and so happy to be back with you. All right, sunny in 77, sunny in 85. I'm afraid to say there's a chance of rain on Friday. No more rain. All right, 81. It's National Chicken Wing Day, National Lasagna Day, yum, National Lipstick Day. And don't go anywhere because coming up, we're talking about your favorite candy that you love the most as a kid. Number one most favorite candy. And then also coming up around 7:20, can you name something that you were really good at in high school? Something you were really good at it. Think about it. Be creative. We're going to get to that, and I can't wait to hear your answers.
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0: 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Melissa Foreman, producer Jim and you. Don't forget, 825, your chance at $1,000 for paying your bills. Maybe you need a new sub pump. Or maybe there's a tree in your backyard you need removed. All those fun things. You can get $1,000 at 825. All right, the other day we brought this up. We have been asking about your favorite candy as a kid. For me, it was like Lick-A-Made, anything that was like sweet and sour, like chewy sweet tarts. Jimmy liked, Bullseyes, you know, the caramel one with the thing, and he also liked Bit of Honey. 855-939-6936. 855-939-6936. All right, a lot of you are calling in about it, so let's do it. What was your favorite candy as a kid? All right, Lisa, what was yours?
1: My favorite candy was called Cowtails.
0: Oh, the cowtails. That was it. In the white wrapper, and it was like soft, chewy chocolate something or other. Cowtails.
1: I love you. I listen to you guys all the time. You and Jim, you guys are the best.
0: You're the best, Lisa. I love you. Hold on for me 1 second.
1: You have a great day.
0: You too. All right, hold on.
1: Absolutely.
0: Okay, Light FM, good morning. Who's this?
2: Hi, this is April.
0: Oh, hi, April. How you doing?
2: I'm doing good. How are you doing?
0: I'm doing great. Okay, wait, are you calling about favorite candy as a kid?
2: My favorite candy as a kid would have to be the Kit Kat candy.
0: Oh, okay.
2: Or the Pop Rocks.
0: Pop Rocks. I mean, April, we could totally hang out because, between the Snickers and the Kit Kat, it was really hard. I had to go with the Snickers, but Kit Kat is so close. And Pop Rocks, I mean, they're still just so fun. And when they came out, it was the most creative candy ever, you know?
2: Yes. The Pop-Ups, are they still, like, in still?
0: Yeah. Oh, my gosh. They're totally in. They're all over the internet, too. People use them to put on that, like, I ordered that candy. What is it called? It was so bad. Crystal candy. And it looks delicious, but it doesn't taste good. It needs, like, help. So everybody's pouring Pop Rocks onto it, onto the crystal candies.
2: Oh, my goodness.
0: Yeah. Like, that's a whole other thing. We'll have to do a video on that. Check out crystal candies. All the rage.
2: They sound good.
0: It sounds good. And then you taste it. You want it to have more flavor. And then you have to add Pop Rocks. So, anyway. All right. I'm putting you down for Kit Kat because that's a solid choice, my friend.
2: Okay,
0: perfect. All right.
2: Thank you. Have a nice day.
0: Oh, you too, April. Call in anytime.
2: Thanks.
0: Anytime.
2: Have a good one.
0: You too. All right. Good morning, Danielle. How are you doing?
3: Good. How are you? I was calling about the candy that I liked growing
0: up. Okay. Favorite candy as a kid. What do you got?
3: Jujubes.
0: Oh, the Jujubes. Oh, my God, Danielle. I forgot about Jujubes. Wait, I have a traumatic story.
3: Yes, my dad ate them.
0: Yeah?
3: Yes, my dad ate them, and he had all of us grow up on them. I have, I'm from a family of seven, so all of us kids love Jujubes.
0: Oh, they were these little tiny, hard, chewy pieces of candy. And wait, Danielle, one day
3: Yes, and they had different flavors.
0: Yes, and they were delicious. But one day I was eating one in the shower, like after a movie, and I started choking on one. My dad had to hold me upside down because that's how they did it back then. They didn't do the Heimlich maneuver. They just held you by your feet and shook you. And I will never forget almost choking. And come to think of it, I'm not sure how I would have choked because they were so tiny. I'm sure I was fine. It just got trapped.
3: Yes, they were.
0: But I used to tell people, I choked on a Jujube.
3: Yeah.
0: Yes. Oh, my God.
3: Yes.
0: Didn't you just brought back so many childhood memories, I can't even. I got to go look and see if they even sell them. Oh, God, I love you. All right.
3: They sell them sometimes you can find them at the dollar store.
0: Yeah, I'm going to go look them up right now. But, that is so funny. All right, you hold on for me 1 second, okay? Hold on 1 sec. Okay, hold on.
3: Okay.

0: 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It is 93.9 Light FM. Melissa Foreman, producer Jim, and you. I hope you are awesome and doing great. And don't forget, 825, your chance at $1,000 because we're paying your bills. You never want to miss out on that. All right. You know, Jim, I've had this for a little bit. I posted it and the answers were really funny, but we never got to talk about it. And the question was, mention something you were good at in high school. Mention something you were good at in high school. And the answers are really funny. Jim, what were you good at in high school?
1: Oh, there's only one thing.
0: Okay, I know. You're going to say lunch. P.E. or lunch? Was that it?
1: Sleeping.
0: Oh.
1: Sleeping.
0: Wait, did you sleep a lot in high school? Can't even imagine that.
1: I mean, I actually called out a lot. I didn't go to school a lot, so technically I was sleeping at home.
0: Really? I totally imagine you as one of those people who showed up like me, and you were the one that raised your hand in class, and you were all goody-two-shoey. That's how I imagine you. Oh. I'm actually shocked that you said you called out.
1: Oh, you know what the best... No, this I was good at this. When everybody was like quiet and the teacher wasn't paying attention, and you'd throw a penny at the blackboard in study hall.
0: Okay, wait. You did not do that. You were one of the... Really? So you were a troublemaker? I totally did not have you pegged as a troublemaker.
1: Well, other people did it too.
0: I know, but the fact that you did is like shocking. So, all right, let's see here. People wrote, again, what were you good at in high school? Flying below the radar. Oh, being awkward. Oh, MJ Tam said, I perfected the cassette-to-cassette and mixtape. I was good at that. Oh, let's see. Talking a lot. This person, Tim Greathouse, was good at breaking his arm. Oh, Stacey Winternets was good at flirting with boys. Steve Scott was good at playing the tuba. Oh, look, Jim, you would have been friends with Kathleen Westerman Collins. She was good at skipping it, just like you. Oh, wait, Jim, this one's funny. Well, again, what were you good at high school? Tracy Handelman said, signing my father's name. I was really good at that. Someone else was good at remembering phone numbers. Detention. Yeah. What were you good at in high school? Nancy Schlottman was good at softball. Oh, Jim, you would have been friends with this person. Alan Rubenstein was good at doing nothing. Just like you. Oh, wait. This is funny. Mitch Kazel was good at winning radio contests. Oh, that's so funny. Remember in high school, that's all we did is like sit and listen to the radio, try to win contests.
1: Mm-hmm.
0: That was good. Let's see. Doing nothing. Arts and athletics. Science and walking the halls. Oh, a lot of people wrote they were good at homeroom. Good at talking. Science, math, magic. Oh, this is cute. All right, well, if there's something that you would answer, I'm trying to think of what I was good at in high school. Something you were good at in high school. I was kind of good at talking myself into a higher grade. You know what I mean, Jim? Except for one teacher. One teacher, and he knows who he is, and I'm friends with him now. He gave me an 89.4. And remember, back then, we didn't have like a B+, B-, A-. Like, it was just an A or a B. Jim, he gave me, Mr. Rhodes, Burt Rhodes, I'm calling you out. He gave me an 89.4, and I got a B in summer school in history. Could you believe that? What's that mean? Yeah. He says he's really...
1: But you deserve. That's what you deserve.
0: Well, I know, but an 89.4, like, and I had to go to summer... You couldn't give me an A. I had to... Couldn't talk him out of it. Could not talk him out. It's all right. Okay, if you want to answer this, 855-939-6936. What were you good? Mention something you were good at in high school. 855-939-6936. Okay, love it. It is 93.9 Light FM, and let's take a look at your roads.
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32: 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Hello, friend. Welcome to Wednesday. Melissa Foreman, producer Jim, and you. I hope you're awesome. Forecast looks like sunshine and 77 today, sunny and 85 tomorrow, chance of rain 81 on Friday. It's National Chicken Wing Day. It's Lasagna Day. Yum. Make some, or oh no, pick some up and then pretend you made it. Yeah. It's also National Lipstick Day. Don't go anywhere. I still have a ton of you calling in about seeing The Odyssey. A lot of you finally got to see it over the last couple days. Michelle is on the line. She wants to weigh in on this, so don't miss it. And then just before 8 o'clock, the lighter side of the news. If you have the hiccups, I have the best way for you to get rid of them. And BTS, you know, BTS the band, wait until you hear the monumental thing they just did. Don't miss it just before 8.

0: 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It is 93.9 Light FM. Melissa Foreman, producer Jim, and you. Happy Wednesday. We missed you so much yesterday. Sorry about that. A little power outage kept me from work. But anyway, 855-939-6936. We'd love to say hi and check in. How are you doing after everything? What's going on in your world? All right, Jimmy said Michelle is on. She saw The Odyssey. We had been talking about it. All right, you know, let's do this for Wednesday because we're getting closer to the weekend. All right, Michelle, wait, did you see it because of me or because you guys just decided to go?
1: We were going anyway.
0: Okay, good.
1: And oh my goodness, so amazing.
0: I know, I told you.
1: It didn't feel like 3 hours. It did not feel like 3 hours at all. Everything, the way that they did it, it flowed.
0: I know.
1: Oh my goodness. Christopher Nolan deserves so many Oscars for this movie. The acting, amazing.
0: Anne Hathaway and Matt Damon, I mean, and like,
1: yeah.
0: And Tom Holland. It was like, I said, that must have been how people felt. I was too young, but when you left from Star Wars, the original, that's probably how they felt. Like, what did I just see? And like, you were totally into that world, right?
1: Yes, so much.
0: Now, let me ask you, did you read the book?
1: Amazing.
0: Like, did you read The Odyssey? Did you know the story?
1: No.
0: I didn't know it. Okay, you didn't either.
1: No, my daughter has listened to the music for Epic, which is songs for a musical for The Odyssey. I would hear the songs, but then Bella, my daughter, knew so much. And she said, I'm wondering if they're going to do this or they're going to do this part. Everything came together. Such an amazing movie. And when it comes out, we're purchasing it. It's that good.
0: In the middle of it, I said, the music is so good that I'm noticing it. Like, I'm literally, usually you just don't notice the music in a film, but it was so outstanding that I was actually like, oh my God, my heart's racing with this music. Like, the way they set the it was so, it was incredible. The music was incredible. Again, it's not for the faint of heart. There's definitely scenes that you're jump scared and you're like, what am I watching? But there was not a moment, if you liked it, where you're like, ooh, this should end. You know, it was just that good.
1: Kept you at the edge of your seat, and I jumped multiple times.
0: So in 2 weeks alone, it has garnered $639.6 million globally. $639 in 2 weeks. Like, every little new character that popped up, you're like, oh my God, there's Charlene Theron. Like, but they did so well at it that you didn't recognize, like, who they were. It was just, okay, good.
1: Yeah.
0: I'm so glad
1: good.
0: You got to. And did you get the $70 Trojan horse popcorn container, or did you pass on that, Michelle?
1: No.
0: You passed. Okay.
1: I
0: just wanted to know.
1: Don't need that.
0: All right. And did your husband go with you, Matthew or whatever? Or just you and Belle? And did he like
1: Matthew?
0: It?
1: Matthew? Yes.
0: He liked it too?
1: Yes.
0: Okay.
1: Yes.
0: All right.
1: We all liked it.
0: All right, Michelle, well, I'm so glad that you checked in. Anyone else, thoughts on The Odyssey? Did you see it? Did you walk out like Annie, our listener Annie? Were you able to handle it like Michelle? 855-939-6936. All right, Michelle, I love you. Thank you for calling with the review. You're awesome.
1: Oh, thank you. Love you too.
0: Okay, hold on for me one sec. Hold on.

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All right, don't move. Your lighter side of the news is coming up next. You never want to miss that. Otherwise, you'll be out of touch. You don't want that. All right, coming up, we're going to let you know about a woman who just got her driver's license. You have to hear how old she is. And then also coming up, you ever get the hiccups and you can't get rid of them? You might need to try this trick.

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2: Welcome to Wednesday. It is July 29th. I hope you're awesome. And let's get you caught up to date on what's going on. Today's National Chicken Wing Day, so maybe make sure you check all your apps for good deals today. Cast members from the series Twin Peaks will participate in a nostalgic tour called Twin Peaks Conversation with the Stars. That'll start September 16th, and I'll let you know where that's going to be. Mariah Carey is celebrating the 30th anniversary of her third album, Daydream, by releasing new live performances. Everyone's excited about that. I love this woman, Susan Young Brown, and I love her middle name, or her maiden name's Young. She's from Delaware. She just renewed her driver's license until 2033. She's going to be 115 at the time. She's now 108 years old. Oh, love Susan. All right, BTS music video Butter, released in May of 2021, just surpassed 1.1 billion views on YouTube. If you're going on a job interview, no matter what you do or who you're interviewing with, don't talk too fast. People who talk slower during interviews are viewed as more intelligent. And finally, if you have hiccups you can't get rid of, try ice. Make your neck cold with ice, especially over the muscles that run from your jawbone to your collarbone. It blocks the nerve that makes you hiccup. Just a little trick for you. All right, there you go, my friend. That's a look at your lighter side of the news. You're fully up to date for this Wednesday. It is July 29th. We'll check your roads and see how things are moving.

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10: 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Welcome to Wednesday. Melissa Foreman, producer Jim, and you. I'm

0: More music, more variety. It is 93.9 Light FM. Melissa Forman, producer Jim, and you. Hope you are awesome and having the best day. Don't forget, Jimmy, a lot of people are calling in about Free Ticket Tuesday yesterday, Air Supply. And they're always like, Melissa, Jim, what's next week? What can I get next week? Next Tuesday morning, 6:05, 7:05, 8:05, and 9:05. This is really Jimmy and I, both of us loved this show every time we've gone. And that is Train. Train is coming back to Chicago. So,
1: oh, yes.
0: August 7th, yes. Credit Union 1 Amphitheater. Don't miss them. They sound so good, and it's just a fun, upbeat night. You're going to love this. Next Tuesday, 6:05, 7:05, 8:05, and 9:05. All right. Jim, I wanted to talk about this story about extreme sports. And there's a new one that we've been talking about called EI. And that sport is extreme ironing. Extreme ironing. I don't know if this is on Ocho. Jim, I haven't checked out Ocho this year. You know, remember they have all those crazy sports like, I don't know, slippery watermelons. And okay.

0: So extreme ironing is really a competition. It consists of ironing clothing in different, usually extreme situations, like rock climbing or surfing or kayaking. Extreme ironing. So I thought we could brainstorm either other things that you could, like extremely crazy ways to iron, or we could come up with other things you could do that were extreme. Like I said, like washing the dishes. Like, can you wash the dishes and kayak? Can you wash the dishes and rock climb? Don't you think that would be a good household chore to try to do extreme? Or what about making...
1: Sure.
0: Oh, what about making a bed? Making a bed is an extreme sport, but you have to do it in all kinds of crazy ways. That could be good.
1: Right. How about...
0: What else?
1: This could be a woman's sport. How about while you're water skiing, you have to apply your makeup, and then you get, you know, your points based on how good your makeup looks.
0: Women will do really well at that gym. We've had a lot of practice doing it while, you know, at stop signs and stuff, but that's actually really funny. Oh, wait. Oh, what about baking a cake? You have to bake a cake while you're rock climbing or surfing.
1: On top of a dryer, on top of an unbalanced dryer or washer.
0: Yes. Okay. What about, again, extreme sports, they actually do this ironing. What about sewing? You should, if they're doing ironing, they should do extreme sewing. Extreme knitting. What about that? Extreme clothing folding. You have to fold clothes while you're surfing and kayaking and there's wind and all that stuff. Oh, that I would watch. Mm-hmm. Ooh, I like that sport. Yeah. I'm trying to think of things you do around the house where you would have to do that in an extreme way for a sport. Light bulb changing, washing the dishes, taking out the trash. That would be good.
1: Dusting's another big one, but I don't know how you would do that.
0: Extreme vacuuming, Jim. What about extreme vacuuming?
1: Yeah.
0: Oh, my God. And you have this cord, and you're trying to, like, you know, rock climb, but the cord is too short, and you have to figure out how to... Oh, that would be so great. Oh, we got to call Ocho again, because these are things that would be right up their alley. All right. Well, anyway, let us know. Again, extreme ironing, it's a real thing, and you have to do rock climbing, surfing, and kayaking while ironing. So if you could think of other sports and things that you could do while doing these things, that would be amazing. Or if you could think of activities you need to do while extreme sporting, let us know. 855-939-6936. Okay. I love it. Oh, I'm crying.
1: Okay.
0: Jimmy, look it up, though. I got to see what other things it is that you have to do while you're doing the ironing. I just want to know if there's anything else besides the kayaking and the water, whatever it is. All right. Let us know.
1: Okay.
0: And it is 93.

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I saw you dancing. 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More music, more variety. Melissa Foreman, producer Jim, and you. All right, coming up next, we're going to give you $1,000. If you haven't heard, we're paying your bills 13 times a day. And maybe you want to go see somebody in concert. Who would you see? We're talking about concerts that you've been to that you'll never forget, like the best ever. All right, we'll get to that coming up. And again, don't miss the cash on the way.

0: 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Melissa Foreman, producer Jim, and you. I hope you're having an awesome day. Don't forget, we have your chance to win $1,000 13 times a day on the 25. So coming up, may have a chance to win. Make sure you are listening. Also, with the $1,000, don't forget, we have Free Ticket Tuesday next week, 605-705-805 and 905. You have a chance to go see Train, and you don't want to miss out on them. You could buy those tickets for $1,000. Jim, I was trying to figure out why was Train so good? Like, we both remembered that concert from last year and how awesome it was.
1: Mm-hmm.
0: You know?
1: 100%. Oh, my God. It was, I can't explain it either. It was just like, oh, my God, it was so good.
0: I know. He still sounds so good, and they sound great live, and it's just like a song, like a lot of songs you know on the radio, right?
1: And if you're thinking Train, pass, I'm telling you now, go, and you will be totally shocked that you're like, oh, I loved it.
0: I know. So I was trying to come up with the best concerts you've ever seen. There was a little thing that came up, and it was like, what concert will you never, ever forget? Speaking of Train and Drops of Jupiter and Train and stuff. What other concerts, Jimmy, will you never forget? There's one that comes to mind for me.
1: Pink.
0: I was going to say Pink. I was actually going to say Pink. Like, how good was she?
1: I'll never forget it.
0: I won't forget it either. She was so good. And then I randomly got those seats by the pole. Like, and because she does all those acrobats and stuff, acrobatic things. And I was by one of the poles where she landed. And I'll never forget. I will never forget that at Soldier Field. Okay, yeah, that's one. I think I'm going back old school, Jim. I don't think I'll ever forget Elton John and Billy Joel. Like, Elton John and Billy Joel was one of the most epic shows ever. I don't remember where it was at. Was it at, I think I saw them at Wrigley. But they were also maybe at Soldier Field, too. Right? Mm. You saw Elton John and Billy together, right? Yeah, okay.
1: No, I've never seen them together. I saw them separate.
0: Oh, really? I didn't know. Oh, you got to go see. I hope they'll tour again. I don't know if they ever will, but oh, my God.
1: Elton. No, they're not. I think they got in a fight or something.
0: Well, I think that was just a rumor. No, Elton was drinking and Billy wasn't, and so Elton would be late and all kinds of stuff. I think there was a little bit of drama, but they're still really close. So Elton and Billy and Pink. I'll never forget Kenny Rogers at Ravinia Gym. And I mean, I felt so bad. And then also because it was like his very last show. And I was like, oh my God, I got to see him. All right, who else? Oh, the Jackson 5. I got to see the Jackson 5. Or like in 1984 when they all got back together. Oh. And that one show that they talked about, the Michael movie. I got to see that. That was cool. Jim, what about the show you saw? Was it Genesis where you were way in the back and they had to put out a little folding chair for you? Do you remember that?
1: No, that was Sting.
0: You'll probably never forget that show. I mean, you could remember a show for more things than just because the artists were great. But is there a show that you will never forget, right? What concert will you never forget? All right, I thought this could be fun, just again, as we think about Train and how good they're going to be next week. 855-939-6936. 855-939-6936. All right, let us know. And it is officially time to get your cash because we are paying your bills.
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Hello, friend. Welcome to Wednesday. Melissa Foreman, producer Jim and you. How you doing? So happy we're together again. Sorry about that. I had a little bit of power outage. I hope you were safe. Took a long time. All right, anywho, sunshine at 77 today, sunny at 85 tomorrow, chance of rain. Ugh, nobody needs that. 81 on Friday. It's National Chicken Wing Day, Lasagna Day. It's National Lipstick Day. And don't go anywhere. There is the greatest story about a woman who just renewed her driver's license. You have to hear how old she is, how young she is. Seasoned. We'll get to that. And I'm dying to know if you know anyone who could be her age. And then at 8:50, the lighter side of the news will let you know about if you're going on to a job interview, no matter what you're interviewing for, don't do this. Find out what it is at 8:50.

0: Santana, 93.9, Light FM, and Maria Maria. Love it. Melissa Foreman, producer Jim, and you, don't forget, coming up, at 9.05, if you are a soccer fan, there's a huge tournament where two of the biggest teams from London are going to be playing each other this weekend. We're going to have your chance to win those tickets. So this is huge. Again, if you have a soccer fan, make sure you're listening at 9.05. That's coming up. All right, we missed you yesterday. I'm so sorry about that. Busy pumping out the basement and all that good stuff after that lovely rain we had. Wasn't that fun? Let's never do that again. All my melted ice cream. I had to just sit there and eat it. All right. I hope you're having an awesome day today. Jim, we have to talk about this woman who, are your parents, by the way, still driving? Your mom?
1: Yeah.
0: Oh, they are still driving? How old is your mom, Ursula, now?
1: She's old. Okay. I don't think she wants me to say.
0: Okay, right. I forgot. No, she would not like that. And Floyd? Does Floyd care about what age he is? I don't think so. Probably not. All right. Well, anyway, Susan Young Brown just renewed her driver's license until the year, Jim, 2033.
1: Wow.
0: Wait, now the crazy thing is, at that age, she will be 115 years old.
1: Ooh.
0: Right now, and I love her name is Susan Young. Susan Young Brown is 108. And she just got her driver's license renewed. All right. And Jim, she lives independently in Dover, Delaware. She drives a blue Subaru. She runs errands. She stays social. She said, anywhere I want to go, I drive. I'm experienced. She grew up on a farm. She didn't have electricity or running water. And she's pretty amazing. 108 years old, Jim.
1: Now, would you get in the car with her?
0: Well, that's what I was going to talk about. Okay, I mean, I think I would because, here's the question, Jimmy. Would you rather get in the car with a 108-year-old woman or a 15-year-old or 16-year-old driver? Let's say a brand new driver. 16-year-old brand new driver. What are you doing, 108 or 16? I'm dying to know. What do you think?
1: That's a tough one. Right? I mean, because, you know, there's good drivers on both sides, you know?
0: So
1: it just depends.
0: What do you think? I guess what I would do is I'd have to set up a little like on the Brady Bunch where they put up the cones and everything, and I would have to see
1: with the egg.
0: Yeah. Oh, with the egg, right. How close they parked to the cone with the egg on it, and then I would decide who I was going with. And she said, I don't know why I'm living so long. I'm just trying to take care of myself. But she could live to be 133 with technology and everything. That's
1: right.
0: The crazy part. Meanwhile, I'm, you know, half her age or even less than half. I can't get up without a pain and an ache. My foot hurts. The other foot, my knee started hurting the other day. Oh, my gosh. All right. Well, anyway, I just want to let you know. Oh, let's open it up. We always have the oldest drivers. Does anyone have somebody in their family that's the oldest driver that you know? 855, well, seasoned is what we like to call them. I always like to open this up. I think we did it last year. 855-939-6936. 855-939-6936. All right, let us know. Susan Young is out there driving away. Just a little. I wonder how tall she is. Okay. All right, let us know. 93.9 Light FM. And don't forget, 9.05, your chance at those soccer tickets at Soldier Field this weekend.

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It's Leona Lewis on 93.9 Light FM. Melissa Foreman, producer Jim and you. All right, the lighter side of the news is coming up next. Ooh, I have some ideas for National Chicken Wing Day. We'll tell you about that. If you love Twin Peaks, ooh, wait to hear what is coming. And maybe you got the hiccups and you can't get rid of them. We have a cool little trick. Oh, also at 9:05, if you love soccer, there's something coming to Chicago. You're going to win tickets to this. Make sure you're listening at 9:05.

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2: Welcome to Wednesday, July 29th. How is it July 29th? All right, anyway, today's National Chicken Wing Day, so a lot of restaurants are offering deals for your wings. I want to let you know, for dinner or lunch. Cast members from the cult classic series Twin Peaks will participate in a nostalgic tour called Twin Peaks Conversation with the Stars. That's going to be September 16th. I will remind you about that. Mariah Carey is celebrating the 30th anniversary of her third album, Daydream, by releasing new live performances. Ooh, that'll be awesome. Susan Young Brown, I love Susan Young of Delaware, just renewed her driver's license until 2033. She'll be 115 at that time. She's now 108. If you know anybody that's driving that's a little bit more seasoned, you got to let us know about that. All right, going on a job interview, don't worry about it. No matter who you are or what you do or what you're interviewing for, don't talk too fast, even though I'm talking really fast now. Studies show that interviewers perceive people who wait a few seconds before answering and who talk slower in an interview are actually viewed as more intelligent. So check that out. And finally, do you have hiccups you can't get rid of? Try ice. Have you ever done this? You make your neck cold with ice, especially over the muscles that run from your jawbone to your collarbone. It helps to block the nerve that makes you hiccup. There you go. A little trick for you today. Try that and let us know. All right, there you go, my friend. That's a look at your lighter side of the news. You're fully up to date for this Wednesday. It is July 29th. Let's check your roads. We'll see how things are moving along.

0: 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We're going to kickstart that. And at 9:25, your chance at $1,000. 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Oh, and it's Wednesday. Melissa's Music Moment. You do not want to miss this duet. I love them both so much. So do you. One is still alive. Figure out who they are at 9:30.
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1: So this is pretty awesome if you have a soccer fan in the family. Liverpool versus Leeds United at Soldier Field. It's going to be two of England's most historic clubs facing off. And I was looking for caller number 25 who wanted to go. And is that what you're calling about?
2: Yes, I am.
1: Guess what? You're going to be so happy.
2: No way.
1: You're going!
2: Thank you so much.
1: Yay, you're so welcome. I'm jealous. I want to go.
2: I'll take you with me.
1: We'd have the best time ever.
2: Yeah, we're fine.
1: You hold on. Let's get you fixed up. Okay, and you have the best day.
2: Thanks, you too.

0: 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All right, in about 7 minutes, I'm going to get you the keyword. It's worth $1,000 for paying your bills. Maybe you want to use that cash to buy some rubber ducks for the Windy City Rubber Ducky Derby. Helps out Special Olympics Illinois. Annabelle is an athlete.
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1: Yep, it's a date and time where I tell you the backstory and an awesome song we play. This is a doozy. It's a duet. Islands in the Stream. Oh, Kenny Rogers and Dolly Parton. Doesn't get any better. It's from 1983. All right, here's what happened. It was written by the Bee Gees as an R&B song. And they tried to write it for Marvin Gaye, but he turned it down. So in 1983, Kenny Rogers, a huge star in the world of country music, he signs with RCA and he chose Barry Gibb of the Bee Gees as his producer. It's kind of an odd pairing, but it worked really well. Anyway, they were trying to record this song and Kenny Rogers tried it like four different ways. They couldn't really get it. And he said, you know what? It needs Dolly Parton. She also worked for RCA and she was in the building. They brought in Dolly Parton and then poof, the whole thing became a giant hit. By the way, Islands in the Stream, the song title came from an Ernest Hemingway story called Islands in the Stream. All right, here they are together. It doesn't get any better. Dolly Parton and Kenny Rogers. Melissa's Music Moment on Light FM.

yesterday, our Free Ticket Tuesday was Air Supply. Sorry I couldn't be here with you. I was dealing with some power stuff. But next week, it's going to be Train 605, 705, 805, and 905. Make sure you're listening for those train tickets next Tuesday morning.

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It's 2 hours of commercial-free songs right in the middle of it now. Come on, how perfect is this? 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

0: like hearing from people who've already won $1,000 and what they think is the secret to winning the money. And Kathy actually has thoughts on that.
1: Oh, my goodness. 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Oh, I knew this call would come someday. I just had to keep it up.
0: Racy, I love that. 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

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Hey there, it's me, Robin Rock. Did you know that it is lottery week? It is. The Illinois Lottery is celebrating more than 50 years of giving back. 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

Did you hear that? 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

0: 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More music, more variety. I'm Robin Rock. Try to imagine how it must have felt for Whitney Houston. She had just come off of a 3-year hiatus. I mean, her first two albums crushed it. She had 7 number one songs in a row. So after that break, she came back and her producer said, we think you're maybe a little out of touch with some folks, and we think you need to do things differently. Her reaction to that and the song that was their solution, well, that's the song I'm going to play for you today for Robin Rock's Gems. Gems is all about bringing back songs you haven't heard on the radio in a bit and getting the story behind the song. That's coming up just after 1. 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
2: Oh, it was impressive. Wow. Whitney Houston's first two albums, 7 number one hit songs in a row. And after a 3-year hiatus in 1990, I mean, Whitney was on top of the world. So the conversation inside the music industry was that she was losing touch with the black audiences. Whitney didn't buy it. She said, I don't sing music thinking this is black or white. I sing songs everybody is going to like. But still, her producers, L.A. Reid and Babyface, saw an opportunity to give her sound kind of a fresh direction. The result? This song, a song that not only connected with everybody, but it was her 8th number one hit song. It's Whitney Houston, I'm Your Baby, tonight on Robin Rocks Gems, right here on 93.9 Light FM.

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Yeah, let's get you set up with that. 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

My prediction is that our barbecue grill is not going to be the only one going this afternoon. I mean, you got to cook dinner on the grill today, right? Sunshine, high of 82, a little cooler lakeside. Sunny at 86 for tomorrow, and then a chance of rain for both Friday and for Saturday.

Did you see the same tweet from the Chicago Tribune? They said on this day in 2021, the Cubs traded Anthony Rizzo to the New York Yankees. Not that we were salty about it or anything, but by the way, Rizzo, along with Jake Arrieta, running the Chicago Marathon this year. I think that's pretty awesome. It's Christina Aguilera, now Beautiful on 93.9 Light FM. 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
0: You know what? 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I sure do. 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Another shot at that money. 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

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Hey, it's so good to see you today. Hi, I'm Robin Rock. 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
0: There you go. Another shot at that money at 325 with Mick Lee. Mick's here with you next. I'm Robin Rox. 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
1: 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Thank you.
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it's Melissa Forman, and if you're looking for a morning that feels a little less chaotic and a lot more fun, then come hang out with us tomorrow. Producer Jim joins me. We've got great music. 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
1: Oh, yay! Thank you! Thank you! Thank you so much!
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The Fray right there will be at Huntington Bank Pavilion at Northerly Island 1 month from today, August 29th. If you want to go to the show, mark this on your calendar. Coming up on August 25th. It's a few weeks away from now. Melissa Forman will have those tickets to give away for Free Ticket Tuesday. 93.9 Light FM.

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1: Up next in the flashback at 5, this group had 5 top 40 hits, all with the word love in their titles. Got the number one hit from this day in 1981. I'll tell you the group and the song and play it at 5.

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2: It's 93.9 Light FM and the flashback at 5. It's Mick Lee. Today, the number one song from this day in 1981. This group was all about the romance. They had 5 top 40 hits, all with the word love in the title. Do you think you know who it is? I'm going to list off some of their songs that were top 40 hits. Lost in Love, Young Love, All Out of Love, Making Love Out of Nothing at All. And this was their, in fact, their only number one hit from this day, July 29th, 1981. It's Air Supply and The One That You Love.

Could Kevin McAllister be home alone again? Reports say Disney is talking with Macaulay Culkin about returning for a brand new Home Alone movie. I wonder if he'll play the dad this time. 93.3

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2: Winning $1,000, that sure will feel good. Hey, it's Mick Lee with your chance to win that cash right around 6:25. Let's get back to the music first, though, with Whitney coming up, Aerosmith up after.

The American Red Cross announced this week that a national blood crisis is in effect. They're urging anyone who's eligible to consider donating. You never know whose life you could change, all right? 93.9 Light FM. More music, more variety. Here's Richard Marx, our hometown boy, right here waiting.

0: 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More music, more varieties. 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Sarah, what you going to put it towards?
1: I'm thinking about getting a new stove. Was actually just looking at some.
0: There you go. This could be a perfect timing. $1,000 up after Whitney. Here's I'm Every Woman on the Light.

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1: 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You've got about 20 minutes to get that keyword in at our website. We're going to pick a winner at the end of the hour and call you if you're it. So look out for a phone call. It might come from an unknown number.
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More music, more variety with Mick Lee and my friend Delilah is coming up next. She's got more money. Your shot at $1,000 tonight at 7:25 and 8:25 on the light. I let it fall.

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